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0: Rádio Robin, tvoji najľúbši hity.

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0: 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We were

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3: She's got the kind of look that defies gravity. 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

And if he's XXL, well, what the hell? 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Ah, Deanna, Rick.

0: Na poti in ob delu.
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